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1: So Audrey's saying she doesn't have fun anymore.
2: No, and I'm not saying I don't have fun anymore. I'm just saying that I think we make it really hard to have fun for no reason.
1: Who's we?
2: Just everybody, adults.
1: You just mean like between stress and work and life and stuff, you think it's hard to just like let loose and have fun.
2: Yeah, and I think that we like hold ourselves to a certain standard of like, oh, I can't do this thing, I can't do that thing. But at the end of the day, like that's a choice that you make.
3: Let
2: you
3: me
2: know
3: stop
2: what I mean?
3: You right there, Audrey. I have to stop myself from having too much fun.
2: No, yeah.
3: I am a rare breed in that.
1: Yeah.
3: I am like, Jordan, pump the brakes. You're having so much
2: fun. Well, that's what I mean. You don't
1: I need a better idea of your definition of fun, because like there's varying levels of like, you know, I think as you get an adult you start to assign fun to whether it's healthy or not, to like going getting drinks with friends or like going dancing or going to a sports game or something like that, where like as a kid like it could be like just pulling out a board game or like running around in circles. Is that what you mean?
2: Oh, okay. No. So I'll explain to you what I was thinking. I was like, when I was younger I would get off a 10-hour shift at a restaurant, throw my swimsuit on, and my friends and I would drive to the lake and

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1: Dummy Awards on XYZ with Eric Zachary. We're going to keep this one light because we have a long version of the Dummy Awards coming up in a bit. We talked about it a little bit, and I love you with my whole heart, but Audrey didn't realize that the elevator wasn't moving for three minutes.
2: Not only that,
1: it's an elevator that we just moved into our new studio. It has a lock per floor, which I hate, but our other tenants love it. It's a whole fight that I'm sure will become a thing over the summer. But all of that to say, Audrey pressed the button, and for 3 minutes, at least you said, you didn't realize it wasn't moving.
3: That's a long time.
2: Yeah. Well,
1: for one floor, you're like, we're on slow turtle.

0: Anyone that took a picture that went viral could have solved that.
1: I mean, I think you just hate Kim, which is fine. But because her picture went viral, this thing got stolen, looted, whatever you want to call it, in 1971.
2: Oh, wow.
1: The Met Gala was in 2018 when they were like, oh, wait, that's our thing.
0: Whoa. Whoever was looking for it was doing a bad job. It was at the Metropolitan Museum of the Arts in New York City.
1: They only take 70s. Photos outside of the Met Gala. We don't know what's inside there. No one knows.
0: That might be the dumbest thing you've ever said, George. It's a museum. The Met Gala is the night, but all the stuff around it.
1: It was a joke. It was a joke. I know people go into the museum all the time.
0: All right. Kim Kardashian took a picture in front of something, and then they realized that something was missing, and I don't want to give this more credit than it's worth. 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
1: 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I don't need the pollen count or the darn tootin' moon phase.
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1: Apparently, the Stranger Things effect is a new phenomenon in Hollywood television, at least production, where people are blaming the series on Netflix for being like an excuse to take a long time between productions of seasons.
2: Well, I feel like it's kind of like, is them that started it personally.
3: So it is like you're saying it's Netflix and Stranger Things' fault, and now everybody is okay with it. So more productions.
2: Well, yeah,
3: do
2: I think everybody just kind of got was like, okay, like I guess we'll wait longer between seasons now.
1: No, I don't like it. I know there's plenty of shows that turn seasons fast, like yearly.
2: Yeah. Well, yeah, I agree.

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0: 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Today on the show, XYZ with Derek Zachary, Audrey got stuck in the elevator for 3 minutes. And by got stuck, I mean she didn't press the button to go anywhere. And she didn't realize that she wasn't moving. XYZ's throwback, three songs, they all came out in the same year. Can you guess what year it was? Audrey's concerned that it's too hard nowadays to have fun.
1: Yeah.
0: And I love that in a world where the average person, and myself included, we're stressed about geopolitics and gas prices and just overall life stressors. Audrey's like, I want to play Duck Duck Goose and no one's letting me.
2: I'm not.
1: I want to go to the beach.
2: I'm having
0: fun. Who's stopping you from doing that?

0: you're having so much
1: well,
0: fun.
1: Well, that's what I mean. You don't
2: I
1: have
2: guess
1: to
2: I,
1: do that.
2: I need a better idea of your definition of fun. Because, so, like, there's varying levels of, like, you know, I think as you get an adult, you start to assign fun to, whether it's healthy or not, to, like, going and getting drinks with friends or, like, going dancing or going to a sports game or something like that, where, like, as a kid, like, it could be, like, just pulling out a board game or, like, running around in circles. Is that what you mean?
1: Oh, okay, no. So I'll explain to you. I'll explain to you what I was thinking. I was, like, when I was younger, I would get off a 10-hour shift at a restaurant, throw my swimsuit on, and my friends and I would drive to the lake and go hang out and we wouldn't drink. We would just go and hang out and like listen
0: 12,
1: to music.
0: Audrey?
1: No, okay. This is when I was like 17, 18.
0: Okay.
1: And we would just go hang out.
2: Drinking. Yeah.
1: Okay.
2: I guess I'm what's preventing you from doing
1: anything.
2: what's preventing you from doing that now?
1: Well, that's what I'm saying.
2: Yourself?
1: I think that it's just maybe I guess I'm the only person who's experiencing this, but I feel like it's much harder for me now to be like, okay, I'm just gonna go with the flow for the night because I'm like thinking about what's gonna happen the next day or I'm like whatever.
2: Okay.
1: But I guess I was just maybe you guys can teach me something about this apparently since everybody disagrees.
2: I guess I get what you're saying, Audrey. It's not so much like, I think you're looking at like someone told you or some greater force is preventing you from having fun. It's like that force is within you. And we can have that, you know, more philosophical conversation.
1: Well, that's the conversation
2: like,
1: I was trying to have,
2: but
1: Eric.
2: That's just therapy, Audrey. Like, we just need to go to therapy.
1: That's what I come to you guys for. Right.
0: No, so here I am.
2: I pay you. You don't pay me to be your therapist. If we want to have that conversation, then we could go over the finances,
0: Eric
2: too.
0: Eric just wants to fight you.
1: Literally,
0: he just wants to fight. Like, that's
1: Eric
0: all he
1: said,
0: wants.
1: Hey, Audrey, here's your dreams of conversation. Squish, squish, squish.
2: I was more like invoice. I don't know. I have fun with Jordan all the time. I have fun with you, Audrey. Like, well, you don't have fun with us? I don't.
1: Have fun.
2: Are you saying you want to go to the lake and not drink? We can do that.
1: Well, I'm saying, okay.
0: I'm drinking. I'm sorry.
2: All right. XYZ with Eric Zachary.
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That's the sound of happy kids at the Youth Academy. 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

0: Q108. It's the Q Morning Crew with Kyle and Tiffany. Good morning. Happy Friday. Yes, it's finally here. It's going to be a great day. We'll tell you all about it after Alex Warren Ordinary.
1: They say the holy water's watered down, and this town's lost its faith. Our colors will fade eventually, so if our time is running out, day after day, we'll make the mundane a masterpiece. Oh my, oh my love, I take one look at you.

0: Happy Friday. Today's really Friday,
1: legit Friday.
0: Excellent.
1: Legit Friday. Although, again, we've been treating every day like it's Friday so far.
0: Maybe that's what was confusing me.
1: Yeah, maybe it was. Maybe.
0: Today's Friday. Oh, no, it's not.
1: So, I gotta say this. If you plan on going to a movie this weekend, and you're gonna go to Phoenix Theaters and check something out, maybe you've seen the previews for this movie, Backrooms. Let me just tell you, if you think nobody else knows about this movie, I think you're going to be wrong. Because I was going to go see that last night. And when I was sitting in the food court, eating at my favorite place, all of a sudden, I kept looking, and people just kept showing up in droves. And I was like, wow, the mall is popping off today. This is great. And then I realized everybody was going to go see the movie I wanted to see. Tiffany, it was darn near sold out. The only seats that were still available were the ones directly in front of the screen.
0: Wow. And this is like a total thriller,
1: psychological
0: thriller.
1: Horror. Yeah.
0: Yeah.
1: I was shocked. I've heard about it. I believe there's a game about it. And I know that, online, it's got a good following. I was unprepared for it. I get to go see it. I was just like, oh, I don't, I don't do large crowds in theaters. Mostly because I like to also be on my phone when I watch a movie.
0: Yes, we know.
1: So I went and saw the Breadwinner instead. That was really funny. Man, they do a lot of,
0: Nate Bargatze, right?
1: Bargatze.
0: Yeah.
1: I've always known he's very proud to be from Tennessee.
0: Yes.
1: That whole movie is just Tennessee.
0: Oh,
1: thick.
0: Really? Oh, that's great.
1: Yes. I was like, oh, wow. They were driving down I-24 and I was like, I've been down that before. It's terrible too. It's just in the movie. It's awesome.
0: It's a documentary.
1: Yeah. So I just wanted to give everybody a heads up. If you were just oh, I like psychological horror and that looks good, just know it's got a good following. It's probably going to be packed. So go get your tickets.
0: Could be sold out. Yeah.
1: Yeah. Go get your tickets now. Lock in those good seats because, man, I'm glad I did. Otherwise, I'd probably have a neck cramp from staring up at the screen. And I would also probably not have gotten any sleep because it's supposed to be pretty scary.
0: It does look really scary.
1: Yeah, I don't do horror movies.
0: A little too scary for me.
1: When I told my wife that was what I was going to go see, she was like, really? You're a wuss. Why would you go see a horror movie? And I was like, oh, it seems interesting. She's like, no, you're terrible when it comes to horror films. I know this because I watch them, and I have to tell you, it's okay, and hold your hand.
0: Yeah. Well, can she come over and hold my hand while I try to watch it?
1: But Breadwinner was fantastic as well. I legitimately enjoyed it. It's a cute, cheesy family film.
0: Bargatze's, we love those.
1: Hey,
0: you can sleep at night after watching them.
1: And sleep at night, I did. Thank you, Nate Bargatze. I appreciate it. All right, we got a great show coming up for you today. I just wanted to give you that little heads up if that's something you were interested in, because I was shocked at the amount of people that were there. I was like, wow, good for this movie on a Thursday.
0: Yeah.
1: All right, got a great show coming your way. We'll get into it and get you moving on this Friday. More coming up on the Q Morning Crew.
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0: From the Action Air Weather Center, here's your forecast.
1: This afternoon, a couple of isolated showers and thunderstorms will be possible. The rain chance does pick up more as we move toward later today into this evening. Highs today in the 70s and 80s, a few showers and a couple of storms tonight, and some more rain tomorrow. I'm News 2 meteorologist Marcus Bagwell.
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0: Best life, best music. It's the Q Morning Crew with Kyle and Tiffany. What kind of new restaurant would you like to see in Clarksville? There's a survey going on right now on ClarksvilleNow.com where they would like your feedback. And also, potentially, you could win $250 for telling ClarksvilleNow.com what you would like to see in Clarksville.
1: Your opinion is worth money. And you certainly have opinions on the restaurant scene in Clarksville.
0: Oh, yes, you do. Look, I could just save a lot of time and money here right now for Clarksville Now. Put the $250 someplace else, because I guarantee you 99% of the entries are going to be something local that isn't fast food.
1: Mm-hmm. Yes.
0: Please. You go down Wilma Rudolph and it's like, what? Wilma Rudolph Boulevard right now is just a live version of seeing a NASCAR jacket. It's just nothing but corporate fast food restaurants. Like, if you were to like make a NASCAR jacket out of Wilma Rudolph, it would be McDonald's, Taco Bell, Wendy's,
1: Cheddar's,
0: like a little tiny space, maybe on the back shoulder, Culver's,
1: Logan's.
0: Like, come on. So I'll save you the time. I'll save you the trouble. Local and not fast food, please.
1: You know what we do need here in Clarksville? Mexican. We need more Mexican restaurants.
0: Yeah, you know, 64 just really isn't
1: That's
0: enough.
1: Right. You know, why 64 when we can have 93?
0: Tiffany, brilliant. Would you like $250?
1: Absolutely.
0: For that?

0: It's the Q Morning Crew with Kyle and Tiffany. You're walking around Publix. You may notice that there's now a new hard seltzer out there. Fresca now has like a hard seltzer coming on the heels of Mountain Dew Hard, which is another thing that has turned into a seltzer. And even Monster Energy has a seltzer now.
1: Yeah.
0: And you may think we've gone too far with seltzers these days, but you would be wrong. Because now, even Clarksville has its own brand new hard seltzer.
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0: From the Action Air Weather Center, here's your forecast.
1: This afternoon, a couple of isolated showers and thunderstorms will be possible. The rain chance does pick up more as we move toward later today into this evening. Highs today in the 70s and 80s, a few showers and a couple of storms tonight, and some more rain tomorrow. I'm News 2 meteorologist Marcus Bagwell.
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0: Best life, best music, Q108. It's the Q Morning Crew with Kyle and Tiffany. Hey, this weekend, MWR is having their comedy fest, well, their comedy show again.
1: Yeah, their comedy series at the Warrior Zone. Fun time every Saturday night. You've got trivia, you've got a national comedian coming in, you've got a meet and greet with them, and then karaoke, competitive karaoke.
0: Competitive, which is fun. You get to see the competitive karaoke that is going down. But the comedian this week is Trey Mack. Very funny guy. And coming up in just a little bit, we're going to give Trey a call and we're going to talk with him and see how everything is getting ready for the show and let you get introduced to Trey. We'll also have tickets to give away. You could go see everything for free. That interview with Trey Mack coming up next of the Q Morning Crew.

everything is getting ready for the show and let you get introduced to Trey. We'll also have tickets to give away. You could go see everything for free. That interview with Trey Mack coming up next of the Cute Morning Crew.

0: It's the Q Morning Crew with Kyle and Tiffany. And you know, this Saturday, another great show is happening over at the Warrior Zone on Post. And joining us now, the headliner of the evening, Trey Mack is here. Good morning, Trey.
1: What's up, man? How you doing?
2: We're doing great, Trey. We're so looking forward to your show on Saturday night. And you're also a veteran, right?
1: I kind of call it a military family. My dad was Marines. He was a proud Marine, all about the Marines. So he made sure that I went to the Air Force to get everything back in order. I was not built for the Marines, but I did 7 years in the Air Force.
0: Wow, 7 years. Well, first of all, again, thank you so much for your service. We appreciate that. What was your job in the Air Force?
1: I was medical. I was in the medical field. And I loved it. It set up my whole life. Kids always ask, they say, you was in the military, did you shoot bad guys? I'm like, no, I shot x-rays, but mind your business.
2: Mind your business.
1: I was an x-ray tech. I was an x-ray tech, and I'm still a certified x-ray tech to this day, just in case, you know?
2: That's a pretty good backup plan. I mean, because that sounds like a great job in itself.
1: Yeah, I truly think, this is going to sound crazy, but comedy ruined everything. Like, if I didn't love doing comedy, I would have such a stable life. Like, this would be, everything would have been so much easier, but I fell in love with this thing, and I really wouldn't have it no other way.
0: Trey Mack joining us. He's going to be the headliner on Saturday over at the Warrior Zone on Fort Campbell. He's a Air Force vet who was also an x-ray tech in the medical portion of the Air Force. Now, I'm just curious, you know, how everybody is doing side hustles these days because, you know, inflation and grocery prices and all that going up. Do you ever just like maybe walk around a hospital offering to look at x-rays for people to like make some side change?
1: I've thought about it, man. I've really thought about it. I'm a part of this app. It's kind of like it's kind of like Uber for X-ray techs. So if people need an X-ray, if they need an X-ray tech for the day, they'll put it in the app. And I thought about picking up some jobs, but I'm trying to stay strong and just focus on the comedy right now.
0: Do you have a 5-star rating there?
1: Oh yeah, my rating through the roof, man. My reviews are great. I'm good at my job. I'm good at all of my jobs, man.
0: Trey Mack joining us on the phone. He's going to be the headliner this Saturday over at the Warrior Zone on Post. Show starts at 7:30, but there's so much going on. There's trivia beforehand, then Trey takes the stage, then he's at a meet and greet, and then there's going to be karaoke afterwards. And Trey, this is after you. This is competitive karaoke. Like, people are competing for prizes and showcases and stuff. So if you had to go up and sing one song for karaoke, do you have any

0: thing in the bag, just ready to go?
1: Man, I've actually been practicing. I think I will go with Tennessee Whiskey by Chris Stapleton.
2: Interesting choice. Yeah. That's a great song.
1: It's a great song. It's a tough one to sing, but I think I will go with that. I think I will go with that.
2: I like that because there you can just stand there, center yourself. You don't have to worry about dance moves or anything.
1: No, and hopefully and prayerfully people would help me sing. I didn't know all of this was going on. It's going to be a fun night.
2: And you've got a meet and greet right after your set, too. And you're known for having really uplifting comedy. So when you do these meet and greets, does it turn into a therapy session with some people?
1: Actually, it does, man. Yeah, it does. But it's good. I welcome all of it. I always try to leave the stage on a positive note. Something about faith, something about, you know, life and everything. And yeah, people come and tell me their life story afterwards, and I'm all down for it, man. That's what we do it for.
0: Now, when they do come up to you at the meet and greet, and if they, you know, want to get something off their chest or whatever, can they also bring x-rays with them?
1: you can bring it. I can't read them at all. That never was. I take the pictures. I can't read none of that, man. So feel free to bring whatever you want. Just have no expectations.
0: Yeah, we can figure it out together, you know?
2: Yeah.
1: We can take a guess together. Yeah.
2: Well, we'll figure out something.
0: All right, Trey Mack going to be over at the Warrior Zone on Fort Campbell. Show starts at 7:30, but trivia happens before that. You got karaoke. It's a whole night. Trey, thank you so much for taking time out of your day this morning. We appreciate it, and we wish you safe travels, and we can't wait to see you on stage this Saturday.
1: Yes, sir. Thank y'all so much, man.
0: Thank you. And if you would like to go see Trey Mack for free tomorrow, we've got 5 pairs of tickets right now. Just be the first 5 callers, 931-431-4108, and you get in free.

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2: From the Action Air Weather Center, here's your forecast.
3: This afternoon, a couple of isolated showers and thunderstorms will be possible. The rain chance does pick up more as we move toward later today into this evening. Highs today in the 70s and 80s. A few showers and a couple of storms tonight, and some more rain tomorrow. I'm News 2 meteorologist Marcus Bagwell.
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0: children of Clarksville, hear this warning, please. It's the Q Morning Crew with Kyle and Tiffany. Now, this is coming from somebody who went through the MTV era with Johnny Knoxville and Bam Margera and their show and stupid pranks and putting yourself in harm, okay?
1: Kids do stupid things.
0: They do. At first, I wanted to be like, oh, what a bunch of idiots. And then I realized me and my buddies were out there with a camcorder trying to get on MTV as well. So please, younger generation of Clarksville, do not, whatever you do, try couch surfing.
1: Yeah. Kids are getting hurt.
0: This, and you probably have heard this being like couch surfing. It's my favorite activity. It's what I do on the weekends. Different kind of couch surfing. This literally involves teens getting on a couch and then another person drags it with their vehicle. Here is actually what happened to one of the kids' moms. Well, this is her talking about

0: what happened.
1: Apparently, there's a TikTok trend going around that's popular in Utah. First time he makes that choice, he sits on the couch leg breaks, and he goes flying, and it's a horrible, horrible accident. Doctors and nurses told us that this is the third case they've seen of couch surfing here at Primary Children's. This terrible accident happened, and it's one more thing to talk to your kids about.
2: Yes, talk to your kids about it, Mom, because it's life-threatening injuries that that poor kid got.
0: In the land of trucks and dirt roads and country miles, please, please do not do this. You will not get on MTV, even no matter how hard you try. There's and trust me, I tried back in the day.
2: There's no seatbelt. I mean, it's just, it is a recipe for disaster in every single way.
0: Please do everything you can. I know it's going to be hard to fight the urge to do something stupid during the summer. I get it. I still fight the urge, and I'm almost 40, but I believe in you.

0: Ladies and gentlemen, The Weeknd.
1: Yes, it is The Weeknd. It's the Q Morning Crew with Kyle and Tiffany. It's time for Weeknd Top Picks, brought to you by Ryan Harper of Byers and Harvey Real Estate. Live it, lust it, love it, list it with Ryan Harper of Byers and Harvey Real Estate. All right, here's the deal. Tiffany and I each get one pick of what we think is the top thing to do in Clarksville this weekend.
2: It's going to be a great weekend. This event tomorrow is a fun, affordable, and meaningful event for Clarksville kids. It's the Boys and Girls Club Summer Festival. This is going to be at Kenwood High School, and this is packed with bounce houses, inflatables, face painting. Game truck is going to be there, food trucks, even free haircuts for your kids. You can browse local vendors. There's going to be live music. There's also going to be a silent auction, and all of this helps support the future Boys and Girls Clubs of Middle Tennessee Clarksville Club. Admission is free for adults, just $5 for kids under 17. There are activities for every age. Emergency vehicles are going to be there. The kids can explore and climb on them, and you can make those fun memories while really helping to build something that's going to benefit Clarksville's kids for years to come.
1: I love the idea of the free haircut.
2: Yes.
1: There was one time where I got a free haircut outside of a basketball game. I was going to a playoff game, and I was a little broke. I got free tickets, and one of the players had like this iconic haircut.
2: Yeah.
1: So one of the local places was doing free haircuts.
2: His haircut?
1: Doing his haircut. And I was like, you know what? I need one. Let's go do it. Why not?
2: Not sure if it's going to be flattering for my face, but let's do it.

0: Didn't care.
1: It's free.
0: Needed a haircut. So, all right, go take advantage of that. It's a good pick. But if you're looking for something on Sunday, maybe a little Sunday fun day action, what's better than pizza and beer and bingo? Singo Bingo is happening over at the Thirsty Goat on Sunday at 5:30. And here's the best part. It's also free to attend. You don't have to pay for anything. They're going to have all sorts of great fun and prizes and everything. So go and check them out. Singo Bingo at the Thirsty Goat, a free event. And get you some pizza, get you some beer, and just enjoy yourself.
1: Absolutely. I mean, Thirsty Goat, that's all you had to say.
0: Pretty much. 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
4: There's not too much to worry about for your drive this morning out in Clarksville, Hopkinsville, and Oak Grove. So far, there haven't been any reports of wrecks on the roadway that would impact your drive. And if you're commuting towards Christian County or Nashville, it looks like the east and westbound lanes of the interstate are all clear for now. I'm Dana Carmona.
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2: This afternoon, a couple of isolated showers and thunderstorms will be possible. The rain chance does pick up more as we move toward later today into this evening. Highs today in the 70s and 80s, a few showers and a couple of storms tonight, and some more rain tomorrow. I'm News 2 meteorologist Marcus Bagwell.
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0: this weekend, you might be going out to Black Horse Pub and you may see somebody across the way.
1: There you are at the bar upstairs, you know, it's kind of busy, but then you just lock eyes with somebody and you

0: You're thinking this is it?
1: Could be. Maybe you need a good line to break the ice. Well, we've got some pickup lines here for you that are rooted here in Clarksville that we'd love to try out for you now.
0: You can walk up and say, hey, are you the Clarksville Speedway? Because my heart gets loud every time you come around.
1: Girl, are you Rhonda the Roundabout? Because every road somehow leads back to you.
0: Oh, hi. Are you at exit 4 around 5 p.m.? Because my heart stops every time I see you.
1: Hey, are you a Fort Campbell PCS order? Because you just changed all my plans.
0: Oh, hey there. Are you a food truck at Riverfest? Because I would stand in line for an hour just to spend time with you.
1: Girl, you must be a left turn onto Wilma Rudolph at lunchtime, because this feels impossible, but I'm still going for it.
0: Oh, you must be some road construction on Tiny Town, because I never know what's happening, but I keep coming back.
1: So, if the mood strikes you this weekend, please feel free to use any of those pickup lines, and, well, best of luck to you.

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You know, you may go online and see some of the comments left and think, gosh, there's just nothing good happening in Clarksville. Well, you would be wrong, because there's always something good happening in and around Clarksville. And we love to tell you all about it with some local good news.

0: And it's brought to you by our friends over at A1 Heating and Cooling. It's the Q Morning Crew with Kyle and Tiffany. We always say it's a great time to be a Gov. Well, it really is right now because the Turner Foundation has awarded a $50,000 grant to the Austin Peay State University Foundation to benefit the Southeastern Grasslands Institute. The one-year grant will support SGI's mission to lead grassland research, conservation, education, and restoration across the Southeastern U.S. SGI is a branch of APSU's College of Science, Technology, Engineering, and Mathematics, and it addresses one of the most critical conservation challenges facing Eastern North American biodiversity, the near extinction of the region's native grasslands. With fewer than 10% of original Southeastern grasslands remaining, SGI works to document, preserve, and restore these forgotten grasslands through an innovative conservation strategies. And you see all the time people talking about in Clarksville about how got to protect the lands that we have and how beautiful everything can be.
1: Such important work that they're doing.
0: And this is going to be another way that that is going to help. So congratulations to APSU. And again, thank you to the Turner Foundation.
1: Well, Clarksville isn't exactly a small town anymore, but it's still the kind of place where connections matter, which is why events like the Chamber's annual Giddy Up Gala, such a big deal. This coming Tuesday, community leaders, local business owners, elected officials, and the people that are helping shaping Clarksville's future will gather for an evening of celebration and conversation at the Wilma Rudolph Event Center. And while you may not be discussing quarterly earnings over dinner, the truth is these are the relationships that help bring the new jobs, the new businesses, new opportunities, and growth to our community. And when you think of all the new businesses opening up their doors every week in Clarksville, behind a lot of those success stories are people who meet at events just like these. And again, that's happening Tuesday night.
0: So go and check that out. And you can find more of these local good news stories when you download the Clarksville Now and the Christian County Now apps. And that is your local good news.

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4: Good morning. A motorcyclist was critically injured Thursday evening in a crash with an SUV on Martin Luther King Jr. Parkway in Clarksville. The crash happened near Rufus Johnson Road just after 6:20 p.m., prompting a shutdown of the northbound lanes while police investigated the scene. Despite recent rainfall, most of Montgomery County is still considered to be in a severe drought conditions. The area has received above normal rain over the past month. However, poor crop conditions, brittle grass, poor hay yields, and stress on trees continue to show the impact of long-term drought. Looking ahead, above normal temperatures and rainfall are possible for the beginning of June. Over in Hopkinsville, Christian County Public Schools will begin their summer feeding program on Monday, providing free meal bundles to students and families across the community. Each weekly bundle includes 5 breakfasts and 5 lunches for students aged 2 through 18, and distribution will take place at multiple locations through July 31st. This is to help families access meals while school is out for the summer. And the Hoptown Hoppers kicked off excitement for the 2026 season this week during a Meet the Hoppers event in downtown Hopkinsville. Players shared their passion for baseball and their goal of being role models for young fans in the community while on the team. The Hoppers open their season tonight at Tiger Field with a free whiteout night against Madisonville starting at 6:30.
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7: This afternoon, a couple of isolated showers and thunderstorms will be possible. The rain chance does pick up more as we move toward later today into this evening. Highs today in the 70s and 80s, a few showers and a couple of storms tonight, and some more rain tomorrow. I'm News 2 meteorologist Marcus Bagwell.
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0: When can you stop caring about what you wear at church? It's the Kill Morning Crew with Kyle and Tiffany. Is there like an age limit here in Clarksville where at a certain point you can just start wearing what feels comfortable?
1: Isn't that always the case?
0: No, you would think. I've noticed this, and I kind of got a little guff from my wife about it the other day. And I want to make sure that I'm dressed properly this Sunday. I noticed at our church that there's a certain age limit of guys who get away with wearing their polo shirts that have like their favorite teams on them.
1: Okay.
0: Seen some Tennessee, seen some Auburn, saw an Austin P1. And I tried to get away with it last week, and my wife was like, no. What? Why would you do such a thing? Wear a different shirt? And I was like, but hold on, these guys get to do it. And I felt a little left out.
1: Okay.
0: And I feel like, you know, Jesus wouldn't mind me wearing an Austin P polo.
1: Jesus doesn't care what you're wearing.
0: That's what I'm saying.
1: As long as you're there.
0: Right. Like, I don't think Jesus is up there being like, yeah, he went, but he wore a sports shirt.
1: You know who does care are the people that are just silently judging what you're wearing. The people inside the church.
0: Oh, it's one of the judgiest places ever. That's why everybody's trying to look like $1 million when they're in there, because you got to look good. But I was like, I don't think they're keeping track. I think as long as you're, you know, not wearing holes in your jeans or like your favorite band's t-shirt.
1: Now, if you constantly hear your mom or your grandmom's voice in your head saying, you're not going to wear that, then, you know, you might want to change for that reason.
0: Right. But I was like, okay, it just seems like anybody 60 and up in church gets to kind of wear whatever they feel like wearing that day.
1: So are you going to maybe create some kind of fake ID?
0: Already in the process of it.

0: Running.
1: Clarksville is happy when they're in the car. It's the Q Morning Crew with Kyle and Tiffany, and you're probably driving right now being like, what are you talking about? That's not true. Recent survey done said 40% of Clarksville drivers say that their car is their happy place, and I don't know why it was that high.
2: I think for most of us, the car is our sacred space when we're not moving. But for those who are driving and still consider it their sacred space, this makes absolute sense because it's their therapy. This is where they can get their aggression out.
1: Being in the car is the most stressful thing in Clarksville, honestly. Like, every time I get into that, I have to, like, pray before I take off, thinking, like, all right, man, hopefully everybody knows the rules of the road here. But between the tailgating, the, hey, you didn't turn fast enough, so I have to swerve to the other lane to get around you.
2: Those are all people that are engaging in therapy behind the wheel.
1: Oh, that's what it is.
2: Yeah, they're thinking about, oh, that boss said that to me. Oh, I'll show him by tailgating this person.
1: Oh,
2: that's why they feel better. They're getting all of their aggression out that they never get out in the real world.
1: Okay.
2: It all comes out when they're behind the wheel.
1: Yeah.
2: And lucky us.
1: So
2: we're the recipients of that aggression.
1: Okay, so using this logic, if you were a boss in Clarksville, can you stop? Just stop being a menace to your employees. They're taking it out on all of us. On Trenton, on Wilma, on Tiny Town, on Peacher's Mill.
2: And every back road in between.
3: There's not too much to worry about for your drive this morning out in Clarksville, Hopkinsville, and Oak Grove. So far, there haven't been any reports of wrecks on the roadway that would impact your drive. And if you're commuting towards Christian County or Nashville, it looks like the east and westbound lanes of the interstate are all clear for now. I'm Dana Carmona.
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1: Shop the best deals on Toyotas in the area. 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They're closer than you think.

0: Just a heads up, if you are looking at a house today, if you're in the house hunting business, boy, there's a mess left in Sengo. It's the Q Morning Crew with Kyle and Tiffany. Good luck.
1: Yeah, there's a showing at the house that we've been renting. We're about to move in a couple of days. And when you have a showing when you're at work, you're getting ready for work in the morning. And you're also trying to clean up as you go, making sure that there's, you know, no toothpaste in the sink and all of that stuff. And then I had a blow dryer that was just too hot still to put away. Had to leave it right there in the sink. So apologies if you're going to see this house today and you see a blow dryer right there in the sink. Didn't mean to leave it there, but it still felt a little too hot to the touch to put away.
0: You're going to be the one reason why this house doesn't sell.
1: It could be, yeah.
0: They're going to walk through and be like, oh my gosh, like the floors are so great.
1: It's perfect.
0: Look at the space in this kitchen. Oh, it's so good.
1: This is the house we've been looking for years.
0: Wait a minute. Hold on. Is that a hairbrush left out?
1: No.
0: Okay, we're done. You are decreasing the property value by thousands of dollars. What a horrible tenant you've been.
1: It was too hot.
0: Seriously.
1: It

0: too hot to put away.
1: All morning long, Tiffany has been trying to get a hold of her husband. Mind you, Tiffany will not wake up her husband if she thinks she's having a heart attack and dying. She won't do that.
0: Well, he's sleeping, you know, he's gotta get asleep.
1: But she has been trying to wake him up to make sure that the hairdryer gets put away, mm-hmm. so that way the house looks good. Again, her personal safety be darned.
0: Yeah. But the house has to look nice.
1: House has to look nice.
0: You get it?
1: Not really. No, I don't.

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2: If you're just heading out this morning, you shouldn't run into any major traffic problems that are going to slow you down on your way out in Clarksville, Hopkinsville, and Oak Grove. We haven't received any reports of wrecks, and so far, I'm not seeing any major delays. It is picking up a little bit on the interstate around that construction in Oak Grove, but nothing too bad right now. I'm Dana Carmona.
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1: For live traffic cams and more, go to ClarksvilleNow.com.
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4: This afternoon, a couple of isolated showers and thunderstorms will be possible. The rain chance does pick up more as we move toward later today into this evening. Highs today in the 70s and 80s, a few showers and a couple of storms tonight, and some more rain tomorrow. I'm News 2 meteorologist Marcus Bagwell.
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0: There are rules and etiquette when you ride some of the rides at the county fair. It's the Q Morning Crew with Kyle and Tiffany. There are also rules at Cedar Point where this influencer decided to try to smuggle chicken nuggets onto the roller coaster to see how many chicken nuggets with dipping sauce he could eat before the end of the ride. And since that goes against Six Flags policy, he is now banned for life from Six Flags, from any Six Flags park.
1: So I'd imagine this is going to go double for the fair that's happening over at the Speedway. Isn't that where it's at?
0: Yes.
1: Okay.
0: Yeah. So, you know, don't try any shenanigans over at the Montgomery County Fair tonight.
1: First of all, shenanigans is 90% of what a county fair is. Like, that's pretty much all it is just cheeky fun shenanigans. Take it a step further. All right. I mean, instead of doing chicken nuggets, let's try to see how many funnel cakes we can scarf down in one ride.
0: On a ride?
1: Yeah.
0: Like a spinning ride, perhaps?
1: Probably wouldn't advise that one.
0: Yeah.
1: Otherwise, it'll be the tilt-a-hurl, and you don't really want that. See, dad jokes. They're coming in hot on a Friday. But I would say funnel cake at the Montgomery County Fair on rides.
0: Just, you don't want to be banned.

0: for life.
1: Try to smuggle it in. You got to be fast about it, you know? I don't know how you smuggle a funnel cake. You know what? In fact, I don't think I want to know how you smuggle a funnel cake onto a ride.
0: No, funnel cakes are meant to be eaten and not smuggled.
1: Well, it depends on where you're at in life. Otherwise, you might need some smuggling. I'm just saying.

0: Clarksville, do you have what it takes to have the strength, speed, and willpower to finish first? Would you like to be in a triathlon? It's the Cute Morning Crew with Kyle and Tiffany.
1: Triathlon. That's elite athleticism right there.
0: Look, I don't want to be in a triathlon, but if you want to be in a triathlon, good news, MWR is having one of those. And to here to talk to us about Stars and Stripes Sprint Triathlon, Lisa Taylor is here. Hello, Lisa.
2: Good morning, Lisa.
1: This is really exciting. This is the first time that you're doing a triathlon?
2: Yes, and this is actually the sprint level, so it's a sprint triathlon. But yes, this is our first year trying to initiate this. We're super excited. We already have some folks registered, but you know there's always room for more at the party.
1: So talk about the course a little bit.
2: So it's going to be a swim, bike, run course. And for the swimming, it's approximately half a mile. And for the biking, it is 12 and a half miles. And for the run, it's a 5K, which equates to 3.1 miles. So yeah, this is the middle level.
1: All in one day.
0: So you're looking at about between 16 to 17 miles of just hustle.
2: Yes, for sure. Okay. Absolute.
1: Where is the swimming part?
2: The swimming part will be at Baldonado Outdoor Pool, and that's over off of Screaming Eagle Boulevard. But the start point where we'll have everybody put their bikes, things like that, and where they come to register the morning of, or check in, I should say, that's going to be just right down the road from Baldonado Pool at the corner of Screaming Eagle and Kentucky.
0: Lisa Taylor joining us here from MWR talking about their Stars and Stripes Sprint Triathlon that is happening on June 27th. It'll start at 7 a.m. Registration is open right now. Now, other than obviously participating in a triathlon, what else could you expect with signing up and stuff like that? Can you sign up with friends, groups, anything like that?
2: I know
0: it's individual success, but...
2: I mean, we definitely encourage people to bring their friends and family out. Anybody who's, looking for a athletic challenge. And, of course, the fun atmosphere. We're going to have music and food trucks at the end point. And I would think that they definitely earned a delicious meal after all of this exertion.
1: Oh, yeah. You got to have the post-meal, especially after a triathlon sprint. Now, would carrying groceries into the house in one trip, would that be considered cross-training for an event like this?
2: I think that it is. I at least try to attempt that every time I go to the grocery store. Yeah. Come home. So,
0: how about sprinting across Fort Campbell Boulevard?
1: Before the light changes.
0: Yeah, before the light changes.
2: Yeah, that's more luck than anything.
0: Okay, cool. Now, if somebody wants to, say, watch the triathlon, can people still come out and support?
2: Absolutely.
0: And bring signs and stuff?
2: Oh, of course. We encourage that. I think that just adds to the fun environment and really does, give that last push for them to be successful and make it to the finish line.
1: And really, anyone can sign up to do this, right? You don't have to qualify to
2: enter. You do not. No, anybody can sign up, and registration is available online, and folks can find that link on our website, campbell.armymwr.com. And then we have two different fee levels for our active duty and DOD ID card holders. It's $65 to register, and for everyone else in the community, $75 to register.
1: Okay.
2: And the first 100 registrants get a t-shirt for their when they check in the day of the event.
0: Now, what happens for the participants who win the race? What happens for them?
2: Oh, yes. We definitely have prizes, trophies ready to award them. And so, yeah. And we're also getting medals created for the participants. So, it's kind of like Pokemon. Got to catch them all, collect them all.
0: Okay, yeah.
2: Yes. And then people can find out about the other runs that we're offering that you can collect the medal series on our website as well.
0: Because if you don't get the medal, were you really there?
2: Yes.
0: Did you really do it,
1: All right. Oh, yes, they are.
0: All right. Well, Lisa, thank you so much for joining us. The Stars and Stripes Sprint Triathlon. It's all happening on June 27th at 7 a.m. Registration is open now. And again, where can they go to register?
2: They can go online to our website, campbell.armymwr.com, or just simply Google Fort Campbell MWR. We're top of the search list.
0: All right. Go register now. Lisa, thank you so much for joining us. We appreciate it. And best of luck to all of you who want to participate in a triathlon. 17 miles, man. 17.
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2: Good morning. A motorcyclist was critically injured Thursday evening in a crash with an SUV on Martin Luther King Jr. Parkway in Clarksville. The crash happened near Rufus Johnson Road just after 6:20 p.m., prompting a shutdown of the northbound lanes while police investigated the scene. Despite recent rainfall, most of Montgomery County is still considered to be in severe drought conditions. The area has received above normal rain over the past month. However, poor crop conditions, brittle grass, poor hay yields, and stress on trees continue to show the impact of the long-term drought. Looking ahead, above normal temperatures and rainfall are possible for the beginning of June. Over in Hopkinsville, Christian County Public Schools will begin their summer feeding program on Monday, providing free meal bundles to students and families across the community. Each weekly bundle includes 5 breakfasts and 5 lunches for students ages 2 through 18. Distribution will take place at multiple locations through July 31st to help families access meals while school is out for the summer. And the Hoptown Hoppers kicked off excitement for the 2026 season this week during a Meet the Hoppers event in downtown Hopkinsville. Players shared their passion for baseball and their goal of being role models for young fans in the community while on the team. The Hoppers open their season tonight at Tiger Field with a free whiteout night against Madisonville at 6:30.
1: You get some free baseball tonight. What better way to kick off the weekend than free baseball, possibly in the rain?
2: It's summer.
3: Also, thank you to the Clarksville families who are hosting some of the Hoppers this season. That's exciting.
2: And there's people from everywhere. There was players from Indiana, from Tennessee, from Clarksville, a lot of different places. So it's really cool to see everybody from the entire region come together for this.
1: Coming through. Well, that's going to be awesome. We'll go and check that out again. It's absolutely free. It's happening over at Tiger Field. And with it being a whiteout night, I'm guessing wear like a white t-shirt or something.
2: Yeah, and they literally have like 30 more games in Hopkinsville for the rest of the summer.
3: Oh, nice.
2: So there's a lot.
3: All right.
1: Load it up on your calendar. 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
5: This afternoon, a couple of isolated showers and thunderstorms will be possible. The rain chance does pick up more as we move toward later today into this evening. Highs today in the 70s and 80s, a few showers and a couple of storms tonight, and some more rain tomorrow. I'm News 2 meteorologist Marcus Bagwell.
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7: The perfect balance to that frustrating Clarksville traffic.

0: somber. Back to Friends, best life, best music. It's the Q Morning Crew with Kyle and Tiffany. We're taking your comments and turning them into hit songs.
1: You've got some great comments that you've left on our videos on the Q108 Facebook page, and you're about to hear how much of a pop songwriter you are.
0: Yes, it's time for another edition of Clarksville Bangers, and this one comes off of, well, how people think driver's licenses are obtained in the city of Clarksville.

0: it's time to get some culture in your life here, Clarksville, and that's why we like to bring on the queen of culture here on the Q Morning Crew with Kyle and Tiffany. We have, from the Roxy Regional Theater, their director, Emily Rourke is here.
1: Oh, good morning.
2: Good morning.
0: Good morrow, madam.
1: Good morrow.
0: Emily Rourke is here, and it's a busy time as always over at the Roxy. What is it not?
2: Really? I was going to say, as always.
0: Time. Yeah. Yeah, it always
2: it's
0: is.
2: Just a time over at the Roxy.
0: So not only do you have Nonsense, a musical comedy coming in June, which is right around the corner.
2: Right around the corner.
0: But this is also last chance to really get in your virtual auditions.
2: Mm-hmm.
0: That ends on June 10th.
2: It does.
0: And so you're going to be doing virtual auditions for season 44 in American Tapestry.
2: Right. So, yeah, we've gotten I've gotten a bunch of submissions so far. Not as many local submissions as I would hope.
1: Oh, come on, Clarksville.
2: Yeah, no.
0: Now's your time.
2: Exactly. Let's go.
1: And again, how do they submit? Like, what do they need? They need to self-tape and film themselves?
2: Yeah, just self-tape. And, you know, I mean, again, it's... It doesn't have to be, you know, this whole production and everything else. So if you're interested in any of our musicals or American Tapestry, which is our performance on July 2nd in conjunction with the whole 250th celebration, record yourself singing two different contrasting songs and then a short little monologue. If you have a video of you dancing or anything like that, you can send that as well. Not totally needed. It's not like we're doing 42nd Street or Chorus Line next season. And then if you're just interested in the plays that we have coming up, then just two different contrasting monologues, record them, upload them. You could do a unlisted YouTube link, a Google Drive link, whatever works for you, and send them to casting@roxyregionaltheater.org along with a headshot and resume.
0: And also your summer theater program is filling up fast as well.
2: It is. Yeah. Both of the older sections for both of the programs are already filled. So we still have some spots left for our 8 to 12 year old programs, the Treasure Island radio play and the Wizard of Oz in 30 minutes.
1: And how does that work? Like, is it just a day program? Is it a week?
2: Yeah, so it's a week. So it's Monday through Friday. And then there's about a... I'm trying to remember how long the block is. I think it's about a 2-hour block where the kids come in and each day they work on the script and, or like with Wizard of Oz, they'll learn a dance or learn a song or whatever. And then on Friday, it all culminates with a free show for their parents and stuff.
1: How much fun is that for a kid?
0: Which is also great because if you've ever watched Wizard of Oz, as you hear the assistant programmer.
1: I mean, he's very excited about
2: it. He's very excited.
0: The assistant director, Emily's son, is in here as well. He's excited about it.
2: Yes.
0: But if you've ever watched Wizard of Oz, I've been like, man, this is great, but it would be even better
2: if it was only 30 minutes.
0: Yeah, if it was only 30 minutes, this is your thing right here.
2: Exactly.
0: What you could be doing. So, all right. And again, where can people go and register for that?
2: You can register online on our website, roxyregionaltheater.org. Right on the homepage, there are the links where you can click on for more information and registration.
0: All right, go and do that now. Emily Rourke from the Roxy.
1: Woo!
0: And her son.
1: Yes. more.
0: Bravo.
1: Woo! Yes, he's clapping and dancing. This is the best.
0: This really is. All right, go and get all that information and register now at roxyregionaltheater.org.
3: If you're just heading out this morning, you shouldn't run into any major traffic problems that are going to slow you down on your way out in Clarksville, Hopkinsville, and Oak Grove. We haven't received any reports of wrecks, and so far, I'm not seeing any major delays. It is picking up a little bit on the interstate around that construction in Oak Grove, but nothing too bad right now. I'm Dana Carmona.
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0: This weekend is going to be filled with lots of comedy over on Post. And that's because MWR's comedy show is happening with trivia and karaoke.
1: They plan a full night every Saturday night at the Warrior Zone.
0: Yes, and comedian Trey Mack is going to be joining us on the phone next, and we'll talk to him about the show, and you'll get the chance not only to hear him, but you'll also get a chance to see him. We'll have free tickets to give away as well. That's coming up next after Olivia Dean.

0: It's the Q Morning Crew with Kyle and Tiffany. And you know, this Saturday, another great show is happening over at the Warrior Zone on Post. And joining us now, the headliner of the evening, Trey Mack is here. Good morning, Trey.
1: What's up, man? How you doing?
2: We're doing great, Trey. We're so looking forward to your show on Saturday night. And you're also a veteran, right?
1: I kind of call it a military family. My dad was Marines. He was a proud Marine, all about the Marines. So he made sure that I went to the Air Force to get everything back in order. I was not built for the Marines. I did 7 years in the Air Force.
0: Wow, 7 years. Well, first of all, again, thank you so much for your service. We appreciate that. What was your job in the Air Force?
1: I was medical. I was in the medical field. And I loved it. It set up my whole life. Kids always ask, they say, you was in the military. Did you shoot bad guys? I'm like, no, I shot x-rays. But mind your business.
2: Mind your business.
1: I was an x-ray tech. I was an x-ray tech. And I'm still a certified x-ray tech to this day, just in case, you know.
2: That's a pretty good backup plan. I mean, because that sounds like a great job in itself.
1: Yeah, I truly think this is going to sound crazy, but comedy ruined everything. Like, if I didn't love doing comedy, I would have such a stable life. Like, this would be, everything would have been so much easier, but I fell in love with this thing, and I really wouldn't have it no other way.
0: Trey Mack joining us. He's going to be the headliner on Saturday over at the Warrior Zone on Fort Campbell. He's a Air Force vet who was also an x-ray tech in the medical portion of the Air Force. Now, I'm just curious, you know, how everybody is doing side hustles these days because, you know, inflation and grocery prices and all that going up. Do you ever just like maybe walk around a hospital offering to look at x-rays for people to like make some side change?
1: I've thought about it, man. I've really thought about it. I'm a part of this app. It's kind of like it's kind of like Uber for x-ray techs. So if people need an x-ray, if they need an x-ray tech for the day, they'll put it in the app. And I thought about picking up some jobs, but I'm trying to stay strong and just focus on the comedy right now.
0: Do you have a 5-star rating there?
1: Oh yeah, my rating through the roof, man. My reviews are great. I'm good at my job. I'm good at all of my jobs, man.
0: Trey Mack joining us on the phone. He's going to be the headliner this Saturday over at the Warrior Zone on Post. Show starts at 7:30, but there's so much going on. There's trivia beforehand. Then Trey takes the stage. Then he's at a meet and greet. And then there's going to be karaoke afterwards. And Trey, this is after you. This is competitive karaoke. Like, people are competing for prizes and showcases and stuff. So if you had to go up and sing one song for karaoke, do you have anything in the bag just ready to go?

0: Man, I've actually been practicing. I think I will go with Tennessee Whiskey by Chris Stapleton.
1: Interesting choice.
2: Yeah.
1: That's a great song.
0: It's a great song. It's a tough one to sing, but I think I will go with that. I think I will go with that.
1: I like that because there you can just stand there, center yourself. You don't have to worry about dance moves or anything.
0: No, and hopefully and prayerfully people would help me sing. I didn't know all of this was going on. It's going to be a fun night.
1: And you've got a meet and greet right after your set, too. And you're known for having really uplifting comedy. So when you do these meet and greets, does it turn into a therapy session with some people?
0: Actually, it does, man. Yeah, it does. But it's good. I welcome all of it. I always try to leave the stage on a positive note. Something about faith, something about, you know, life and everything. And yeah, people come and tell me their life story afterwards, and I'm all down for it, man. That's what we do it for.
2: Now, when they do come up to you at the meet and greet, and if they, you know, want to get something off their chest or whatever, can they also bring x-rays with them?
0: you can bring it. I can't read them at all. That never was. I take the pictures. I can't read none of that, man. So feel free to bring whatever you want. Just have no expectations.
2: Yeah, we can figure it out together, you know?
1: Yeah.
0: We can take a guess together. Yeah.
1: Well, we'll figure out something.
2: All right, Trey Mack going to be over at the Warrior Zone on Fort Campbell. Show starts at 7:30, but trivia happens before that. You've got karaoke. It's a whole night. Trey, thank you so much for taking time out of your day this morning. We appreciate it, and we wish you safe travels, and we can't wait to see you on stage this Saturday.
0: Yes, sir. Thank y'all so much, man.
2: Thank you. And if you would like to go see Trey Mack for free tomorrow, we've got 5 pairs of tickets right now. Just be the first 5 callers, 931-431-4108, and you get in free.
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5: Traffic is starting to pick up a little bit more out on the roads in Clarksville, Hopkinsville, and Oak Grove this morning. We're seeing some intersections with some increased traffic, especially out by Fort Campbell and heading towards the interstates, but nothing too much to worry about, and so far, no reports of wrecks that will impact your drive. I'm Dana Carmona.
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3: This afternoon, a couple of isolated showers and thunderstorms will be possible. The rain chance does pick up more as we move toward later today into this evening. Highs today in the 70s and 80s, a few showers and a couple of storms tonight, and some more rain tomorrow. I'm News 2 meteorologist Marcus Bagwell.
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0: this weekend, you might be going out to Black Horse Pub and you may see somebody across the way.
1: There you are at the bar upstairs, you know, it's kind of busy, but then you just lock eyes with somebody and you're thinking, this is it.
0: Could be. Maybe you need a good line to break the ice. Well, we've got some pickup lines here for you that are rooted here in Clarksville that we'd love to try out for you now.
1: You can walk up and say, hey, are you the Clarksville Speedway? Because my heart gets loud every time you come around.
0: Girl, are you Rhonda the Roundabout? Because every road somehow leads back to you.
1: Oh, hi. Are you at exit 4 around 5 p.m.? Because my heart stops every time I see you.
0: Hey, are you a Fort Campbell PCS order? Because you just changed all my plans.
1: Oh, hey there. Are you a food truck at Riverfest? Because I would stand in line for an hour just to spend time with you.
0: Girl, you must be a left turn onto Wilma Rudolph at lunchtime. Because this feels impossible, but I'm still going for it.
1: Oh, you must be some road construction on Tiny Town, because I never know what's happening, but I keep coming back.
0: So, if the mood strikes you this weekend, please feel free to use any of those pickup lines, and, well, best of luck to you.

0: It's the Q Morning Crew with Kyle and Tiffany. We're taking your comments and turning them into hit songs.
1: You've got some great comments that you've left on our videos on the Q108 Facebook page, and you're about to hear how much of a pop songwriter you are.
0: Yes, it's time for another edition of Clarksville Bangers, and this one comes off of, well, how people think driver's licenses are obtained in the city of Clarksville.

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1: I mean, parallel parking's overrated. Very anyway. Nice. Yeah, well done. Well done.
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2: Good morning. A motorcyclist was critically injured Thursday evening in a crash with an SUV on Martin Luther King Jr. Parkway in Clarksville. The crash happened near Rufus Johnson Road just after 6:20 p.m., prompting a shutdown of the northbound lanes while police investigated the scene. And despite recent rainfall, most of Montgomery County is still considered to be in severe drought conditions. The area has received above normal rain over the past month. However, poor crop conditions, brittle grass, poor hay yields, and stress on trees continue to show the impact of long-term drought. Looking ahead, above normal temperatures and rainfall are possible for the beginning of June. Over in Hopkinsville, Christian County Public Schools will begin their summer feeding program on Monday. This provides free meal bundles to students and families across the community. Each weekly bundle includes 5 breakfasts and 5 lunches for students ages 2 through 18. Distribution will take place at multiple locations throughout the county until July 31st to help families access meals while school is out for the summer. And the Hoptown Hoppers kicked off excitement for the 2026 season this week during a Meet the Hoppers event in downtown Hopkinsville. Players shared their passion for baseball and their goal of being role models for young fans in the community. The Hoppers open their season tonight at Tiger Field with a free whiteout night against Madisonville at 6:30.
1: That's going to be fun. It's going to be free baseball.
2: It's officially summer.
1: And it might also rain.
2: A little rain never hurt nobody.
1: Not in baseball. Just play through it, Dana.
2: We're not made of sugar.
1: See? Well, you are because you're sweet.
2: Aw.
1: I know, right? Awesome. Thank you, Dana. You can find more of these local stories when you download the Clarksville Now and the Christian County Now apps.
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4: This afternoon, a couple of isolated showers and thunderstorms will be possible. The rain chance does pick up more as we move toward later today into this evening. Highs today in the 70s and 80s, a few showers and a couple of storms tonight, and some more rain tomorrow. I'm News 2 meteorologist Marcus Bagwell.
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0: Ladies and gentlemen, The Weeknd.
1: Yes, it is The Weeknd. It's the Q Morning Crew with Kyle and Tiffany. It's time for Weeknd Top Picks, brought to you by Ryan Harper of Byers and Harvey Real Estate. Live it, lust it, love it, list it with Ryan Harper of Byers and Harvey Real Estate. All right, here's the deal. Tiffany and I each get one pick of what we think is the top thing to do in Clarksville this weekend.
2: It's going to be a great weekend. This event tomorrow is a fun, affordable, and meaningful event for Clarksville kids. It's the Boys and Girls Club Summer Festival. This is going to be at Kenwood High School, and this is packed with bounce houses, inflatables, face painting. Game truck is going to be there, food trucks, even free haircuts for your kids. You can browse local vendors. There's going to be live music. There's also going to be a silent auction. And all of this helps support the future Boys and Girls Clubs of Middle Tennessee Clarksville Club. Admission is free for adults, just $5 for kids under 17. There are activities for every age. Emergency vehicles are going to be there. The kids can explore and climb on them. And you can make those fun memories while really helping to build something that's going to benefit Clarksville's kids for years to come.
1: I love the idea of the free haircuts.
2: Yes.
1: There was one time where I got a free haircut outside of a basketball game. I was going to a playoff game, and I was a little broke. I got free tickets, and one of the players had like this iconic haircut.
2: Yeah.
1: So one of the local places was doing free haircuts.
2: His haircut?
1: Doing his haircut. And I was like, you know what? I need one. Let's go do it. Why not?
2: Not sure if it's going to be flattering from a face, but let's do it.
1: Didn't care.
2: It's free.
1: Needed a haircut. So, all right, go take advantage of that. It's a good pick. But if you're looking for something on Sunday, maybe a little Sunday fun day action, what's better than pizza and beer and bingo? Singo Bingo is happening over at the Thirsty Goat on Sunday at 5:30. And here's the best part. It's also free to attend. You don't have to pay for anything. They're going to have all sorts of great fun and prizes and everything. So go and check them out. Singo Bingo at the Thirsty Goat, a free event. And get you some pizza, get you some beer, and just enjoy yourself.
2: Absolutely. I mean, Thirsty Goat, that's all you had to say.
1: Pretty much. All right, that's your weekend top picks, brought to you by Ryan Harper of Byers and Harvey Real Estate.

You know, you may go online and see some of the comments left and think, gosh, there's just nothing good happening in Clarksville. Well, you would be wrong, because there's always something good happening in and around Clarksville. We love to tell you all about it with some local good news.

0: And it's brought to you by our friends over at A1 Heating and Cooling. It's the Q Morning Crew with Kyle and Tiffany. We always say it's a great time to be a Gov. Well, it really is right now because the Turner Foundation has awarded a $50,000 grant to the Austin Peay State University Foundation to benefit the Southeastern Grasslands Institute. The one-year grant will support SGI's mission to lead grassland research, conservation, education, and restoration across the Southeastern U.S. SGI is a branch of APSU's College of Science, Technology, Engineering, and Mathematics, and it addresses one of the most critical conservation challenges facing Eastern North American biodiversity, the near extinction of the region's native grasslands. With fewer than 10% of original Southeastern grasslands remaining, SGI works to document, preserve, and restore these forgotten grasslands through innovative conservation strategies. And you see all the time people talking about in Clarksville about how got to protect the lands that we have and how beautiful everything can be.
1: Such important work that they're doing.
0: And this is going to be another way that that is going to help. So congratulations to APSU. And again, thank you to the Turner Foundation.
1: Well, Clarksville isn't exactly a small town anymore, but it's still the kind of place where connections matter, which is why events like the Chamber's annual Giddy Up Gala, such a big deal. This coming Tuesday, community leaders, local business owners, elected officials, and the people that are helping shaping Clarksville's future will gather for an evening of celebration and conversation at the Wilma Rudolph Event Center. And while you may not be discussing quarterly earnings over dinner, the truth is these are the relationships that help bring the new jobs, the new businesses, new opportunities, and growth to our community. And when you think of all the new businesses opening up their doors every week in Clarksville, behind a lot of those success stories are people who meet at events just like these. And again, that's happening Tuesday night.
0: So go and check that out. And you can find more of these local good news stories when you download the Clarksville Now and the Christian County Now apps. And that is your local good news.

0: Our traffic map is showing that traffic is picking up a little bit more out on the interstate, the east and westbound lanes in Oak Grove around that construction. So if you're heading that direction, give yourself a little bit of extra time. Other than that, no reports of wrecks this morning. We're not seeing any major delays either. I'm Dana Carmona.
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1: This afternoon, a couple of isolated showers and thunderstorms will be possible. The rain chance does pick up more as we move toward later today into this evening. Highs today in the 70s and 80s, a few showers and a couple of storms tonight, and some more rain tomorrow. I'm News 2 meteorologist Marcus Bagwell.
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0: 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How about taking in some comedy, some trivia, and even some karaoke?
1: 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The doors are going to open at 6 o'clock. You've got a trivia hour. You've got Trey Mack, who's going to be on stage at 7:30. And then you've got that karaoke. It's fun.

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0: 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It's the Q Morning Crew with Kyle and Tiffany. That's going to do it for us. Thank you so much for hanging out all week long. We appreciate you all the time.
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0: 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I am Monica. And yeah, Alex Warren surprised his fans at the Bridgestone Arena a couple days ago. He brought out country music superstar Luke Combs for a live duet of this song. 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
1: They say the holy water's watered down, and this town's lost its faith. Our colors will fade.

as we head into the weekend. Lots going on this weekend. May have to dodge the raindrops, but that's not going to ruin our weekend at all, right? 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

Somber had a huge night at the 2026 American Music Awards, and this song going viral at the AMAs. It had soaked hair, smudged eyeliner. It was all good. Here's Homewrecker on Q102.

Olivia Dean's going to be closing out her Art of Loving tour with four headlining shows at Madison Square Garden at the beginning of August. Here's Man I Need on Q.

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0: 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Earthquakes, famine, pestilence. That's all that's ever on the news. It's bad news.
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1: Is Clarksville still in a drought? Well, the short answer to that is yes. We got all that rain Memorial Day weekend, a couple days during this past week, and of course we got more rain coming to Clarksville. But yes, we are still in a drought after all this rain. But I'm telling you, this is making my garden go absolutely bananas. I should have a cantaloupe here in the next couple days. I'm excited about that.

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Yeah, who doesn't love a free movie, especially when it's Lilo and Stitch? That's going on MoCo Movie Night tomorrow night at the Downtown Commons. Kids will love it. Get them out there. They're going to be enjoying the movie, enjoying meeting other kids, just having a ball. MoCo Movie Night.

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Headed into lunchtime. Got all 90s tunes coming up for you. Maybe you're enjoying a hamburger from Johnny's or maybe some of that beer cheese from Black Horse. Have some for me, okay?

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I found these brats, these Johnsonville brats at the Dover Crossing Kroger a couple days ago. They were on sale for $5. But get this, here's the plot twist. They are infused with Dr. Pepper. I'm kind of excited about it, or maybe it could turn out to be my favorite mistake. I have no idea. Here's Sheryl Crow. It's Q108.

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rain or shine, the weekend is still here. And honestly, if it does rain, I'm just going to give myself permission to slow down, maybe sleep in, let that to-do list mind its own business for a little bit. I'll get it done eventually.

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0: 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Earthquakes, famine, pestilence. That's all that's ever on the news. It's bad news.
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0: Your last dollar, huh?
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1: 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May have to dodge some raindrops, but nonetheless, it is still the weekend. Here's Olivia Dean.

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Ella Langley is about the best thing since sliced bread these days. Her album Dandelion, it's the best-selling female album in the U.S. this year. It debuted at number one and still streaming like crazy. It's Choosing Texas. It's Q108.

108 could see some rain moving in, but you know what? Let that be your permission slip to just relax, sleep in, maybe watch some movies. Let that to-do list marinate for a little while. You'll get it done eventually, right?

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I've passed it before. I've gone to Broadway mainly just to go to Preds games this past year, but you couldn't pay me to go to one of those bars. Looks insane every night. I'm happy to live in Clarksville and just

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Because it's a slow news week, Olivia Rodrigo has been getting some heat for wearing a baby doll dress on stage, which when I saw the pictures, I'm like, really? We're upset about that now? Sometimes when it's a slow news week, people just look for something, drop dead, Q108.

0: Yeah.
1: I did see online Clarksville police warning people to be on the lookout for shady contractors that are looking to make a quick buck and disappear with your money and not fix your home. 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

A big shout out to Israel from Hopkinsville. She won the trip to New York City to see Harry Styles in concert. She was our Styles in the City contest winner. Kyle and Tiffany talked to her. She's never been to New York, never been on a plane, never seen Harry Styles. It's going to be a bunch of firsts for Israel. Congratulations.

0: on your way home, Athletic Avenue onto Wilmerita Boulevard is moving at a crawl. North Liberty Church Road heading to Lafayette Road is seeing bumper-to-bumper traffic. And Ringgold Road onto 101st Airborne Division Parkway is backed up. 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

0: 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Pageant Lane heading to Madison Street is moving at a crawl. And Edmondson Ferry Road onto Ashland City Road is seeing bumper-to-bumper traffic. Drive safe out there. I'm Wesley Hall.
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Always nice saving money. I like it. And I like this Home Sweet Savings when they do restaurant deals because you can go have a date night and it's cheap. This coming Wednesday, $25 gets you $50 to spend at Clyde's of Clarksville, which is actually pretty good. I was just there last week. Take advantage.

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1: Believe it or not, with all the rain we've got and with all the rain we're going to continue to get, we are still under drought conditions, believe it or not. The National Weather Service has us at severe. We used to be in extreme. Now we're severe, which is less than extreme. I'll smile.

0: On your way home, Memorial Drive onto Richview Road is seeing bumper-to-bumper traffic. Lafayette Road heading to Fort Campbell Boulevard is moving at a crawl, and Tiny Town Road onto Trenton Road is backed up. Take it easy out there. I'm Wesley Hall.
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1: I don't understand nutrition. 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

0: 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I guess you moved on really easily.
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2: She took me to this place called Toast to kick off the meal to bring out the water. 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
1: 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Allen Road heading to Tiny Town Road is in a snag. And Westfield Court onto Wilmerita Boulevard is crawling along. I'm Wesley Hall.
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1: Another reason to be happy we don't live in Florida and we live in Tennessee is this. We see wildlife here, right? And normally it's, you know, some kind of coyote or snake or whatever. A woman in South Florida saw something walking around her backyard. It turned out to be a monkey. And she got it on video and she called the authorities and said, there is a monkey in my backyard. And I would be real, like if I saw one in my backyard in Tennessee, I'd be like, I don't even know if I want to call because they'll think I'm crazy. But they're like, yeah, apparently there's a monkey colony that lives on an island not too far from where that woman was. And in the 1938, a bunch of monkeys were dropped off on this island. And there's a colony and sometimes they get off the island. And that's what that woman was dealing with. Had no idea there's a monkey island in Florida. And another reason why I love living in Tennessee. Don't have to worry about that at all. Have a great weekend. XYZ with Eric Zachary is coming up next.
2: They say the holy water's watered down, and this town's lost its faith. 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

0: On your way home, Sango Road onto Martin Luther King Jr. Parkway is in a jam. The intersection of North 2nd Street and North Riverside Drive is congested. And Craft Street onto College Street is in a snarl. Drive safe out there. I'm Wesley Hall.
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1: Finally, some relief to the pals in my life that don't handle milk well. Lactose intolerant patches.
2: And you're speaking for yourself there, too, when you say that, right?
1: I'm not lactose intolerant at all. Okay. That is not something that affects my system negatively.
2: Yeah.
1: But supposedly, yeah, it's this new invention. There's been pills and other medications and prescriptions right. that, mm-hmm. like, some people claim don't really work. Sure. But I guess there's this new developer that has these little patches, which I think it's hilarious that they have like little fruits
2: for like so gallon of milk, cute.
1: Like stickers.
2: Yeah.
1: Yeah, but you put them on your body and supposedly they let you process lactose better.
2: They're really tiny. They're just like a little

0: 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Mom's Hot Take on XYZ with Derek Zachary. It's coming up in just a sec. My mom joining the show to provide her perspective on what she thinks is trending or what you found.
1: That it is trending. It's going to trend.
0: Okay.
1: I'm an early trender.
0: Got it.
2: Yes, yeah. Early trender, mom.
1: Early trender.
0: What is it?
1: It is remote check-in at airports. Boston Logan is about to try this.
0: Okay. Remote. I remotely check in from my United app all the time.
1: This means you don't have to go through security
2: like
1: once you get
2: TSA
1: there.
2: TSA or whatever.
0: Okay.
1: Yeah, it's really cool.
0: Got it.
1: Yeah, and then they drop you off past security. They bus you over to the airport.
0: So they just move the airport.
1: It's a remote terminal, and then they're going to take you.
0: Got it. Past like the TSA.
1: Yes.
0: Okay. You worked in the airlines for several years. We'll hear your thoughts on this next on XYZ.

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